0: about. It's just ended in such tragedy.
1: A book claims the king said Princess Diana would be forgotten soon enough, just days after her death. Buckingham Palace has hit back at the suggestion in the book by her brother Earl Spencer, saying grief can cloud reason and colour memory. The UK's inflation jumped to a five-month high, putting more pressure on the Bank of England to raise interest rates later this morning. The rate of price rises accelerated last month to 3.1%, driven in part by the Iran war. A right-wing extremist who called for the killing of migrants and minorities has been jailed for 5 years. 46-year-old Ivan Jennings admitted encouraging terrorism in online forums. Manchester United let a two-goal lead slip as they lost 3-2 at home to Brighton and crashed out of the EFL Cup. It was the first time in 50 years they've been beaten when having a two-goal lead at Old Trafford. And manager Michael Carrick admits it went horribly wrong.
2: The start of the game and the end of the game was completely different. Didn't feel like the same game, and it's obviously certainly the same emotions at all. So we had the game exactly where we wanted it and let it get away from us in a big way. So, yeah, that's... That's the story of the game.
1: Staying with the Cup, and fourth tier Fleetwood knocked out Sheffield United 1-0 and will now host Arsenal in the fourth round. Aston Villa, meanwhile, were 3-1 winners at Coventry, and Everton went through after beating Wolves 1-0. That's the latest. I'm Stevie Shillinglaw.
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1: From the Sky News Centre at 2, a body's been found in a pond by police searching for a missing three-year-old boy in Suffolk. Noah Woods was last seen in a playground in Brantham on Tuesday afternoon. His disappearance prompted hundreds of volunteers to join in the search, and it's not being treated as suspicious. Our correspondent Emma Birchley's in the village and says it's the news no one wanted to hear.
2: People quite clearly crying, hugging, a very sombre atmosphere. Not saying much at all, and actually the police too, some of the officers, emotional.
1: Buckingham Palace has hit back after the King was accused of saying Princess Diana would be forgotten soon enough. Her brother claims in a new book that the then Prince Charles made the comments days after her death. Pressure's mounting on the Bank of England to raise interest rates later this morning after inflation jumped to a five-month high. The Iran war was one of the reasons why the rate of price rises rose to 3.1% last month. A man suspected of being the so-called Putney Pusher has been found dead at his home in West London. Nicholas Brandrum, who was 44, had been questioned in June on suspicion of pushing a woman into the path of an oncoming bus in London in 2017. Now to sport, and Manchester United were left red-faced after letting a two-goal lead slip against Brighton, crashing out of the EFL Cup. The South Coast side bossed the match in the second half, despite being 2-0 down after only 10 minutes. Here's Brighton goalkeeper Jason Steele.
3: Listen, we didn't start great tonight. Two really poor goals to give away at a place like this. And you come here, you give them a leg up, you know, when they've had a tough result at the weekend, and you're like... really frustrated at half time, but we got us all back into it, and yeah, I think we really deserve that win.
1: And staying with the Cup, and Fleetwood's reward for beating Sheffield United is a home draw against Arsenal. Other highlights include Liverpool hosting Chelsea, Everton meet Newcastle, and Aston Villa go to Bournemouth. That's the latest. I'm Stevie Shillinglaw.
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1: From the Sky News Centre at 3, police have praised the hundreds of volunteers who searched for a missing boy in Suffolk after recovering a body. 3-year-old Noah Woods disappeared from a playground in Brantham on Tuesday afternoon. The body was found in a pond 24 hours later. The news prompted emotional scenes from locals helping in the search.
2: The mood literally dropped. We've been drawn to that area twice today, and unfortunately, the last time we were there, he was found.
3: It hits like a dagger in a way. Trying to keep emotions in check has been difficult throughout the day.
4: It's a sad time, it really is, but the community here have been absolutely lovely.
1: Buckingham Palace has hit back after the King was accused of saying Princess Diana would be forgotten soon enough. Her brother, Earl Spencer, claims in a new book that the then Prince Charles made the comments days after her death. A royal spokesperson's warned grief can cloud reason and colour memory. Here's our royal correspondent, Laura Bundock.
5: This is a really remarkable intervention from the palace, a very robust response. They do not normally comment on books, and we only need to go back to the publication of Prince Harry's memoir, Spare. The palace at that point said nothing.
1: Inflation's risen to a 5-month high. The acceleration in the rate of price rises to 3.1% last month is putting pressure on the Bank of England to raise interest rates later this morning. A man's been found dead months after he was arrested in connection with the Putney Pusher case. Nicholas Brandrum was questioned in June on suspicion of pushing a woman in front of a London bus nearly 10 years ago. There's been a record number of complaints about water companies. The totals jumped by 84% in a year, with Thames Water and South West Water the worst performers. Manchester United let a 2-goal lead slip as they lost 3-2 at home to Brighton and crashed out of the EFL Cup. Fourth-tier Fleetwood, meanwhile, knocked out Sheffield United 1-0 and will now host Arsenal in the fourth round. Aston Villa were 3-1 winners at Coventry and Everton beat Wolves 1-0. That's the latest. I'm Stevie Shillinglaw.
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1: From the Sky News Centre at 4, police in Suffolk say they've been overwhelmed by public support after they discovered the body of a child in their search for a missing boy. 3-year-old Noah Woods disappeared from a playground in Brantham on Tuesday. A body was found in a pond yesterday afternoon, although it's not yet been formally identified. Leslie Cherry's a member of Brantham Parish Council.
2: I think the village will take a while to respond and to come to terms with it. There's been a lot of people around all of the time searching, and I think there'll be time to take stock and there'll perhaps be something happening over the weekend to bring people back together.
1: A book claims the King said Princess Diana would be forgotten soon enough, just days after her death. Buckingham Palace has hit back at the suggestion in a memoir by her brother Earl Spencer, saying grief can cloud reason and colour memory. It's expected the Bank of England will hold its interest rate later. The current figure of 3.75% could remain the same for a sixth time. That's despite fuel prices driving another leap in inflation figures yesterday. A man suspected of being the so-called Putney Pusher has been found dead at his home in West London. 44-year-old Nicholas Brandram was questioned in the summer, nearly 10 years after a near miss when a woman was pushed into the path of a London bus. Brighton became the first team in 50 years to go down 2 at Manchester United and still win, as they got through 3-2 in the EFL Cup. Pascal Gross got one of the goals that turned the cup tie around, and he's praised the whole team, including goalkeeper Jason Steele.
3: That gives you obviously relief in a stadium like that when you did it before. The experience, we tried to give it to the lads. Yeah, it was a really good performance, and I have to say Steele's save in the end was unbelievable.
1: Fleetwood, meanwhile, earned a home draw with Arsenal at their Highbury Stadium. Liverpool will play Chelsea and Everton will host Newcastle in the last 16. And the winners of Manchester City and Norwich will play Brighton. Meanwhile, Sunderland recorded a 1-0 win over AZ Alkmaar in the Europa League, their first match in Europe for more than half a century. That's the latest. I'm Stevie Shillinglaw.
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You know, where people play games with the night. God, it was too hot to sleep. I followed the sound of a jukebox coming from up the levee. All of a sudden, I could hear somebody whistling from right behind me.

0: Wait, did you hear that?
1: Oh, this is sure stirring up some ghosts for me. She said there's one thing you gotta learn, is not to be afraid of it. I said, no, I like it. I like it, it's good. She said you like it now, but you'll learn to love it later.

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1: From the Sky News Centre at 5, Princess Diana's brother has claimed that the then Prince Charles told him that his sister would be forgotten soon enough. Earl Spencer has written in a new memoir that the King made the comments during a row over Princes William and Harry walking behind their mum's coffin. In a statement, Buckingham Palace says the King understands grief can cloud reason. Our royal correspondent Laura Bundock says it's a striking reaction.
2: The response from the palace certainly has echoes, I think, of that response we had from the late Queen when Meghan made allegations about someone within the royal household asking about the colour of Archie's skin. The Queen said recollections may vary. I think this statement we've had goes much further than that.
1: A body has been discovered in the search for a three-year-old boy who disappeared from a playground in a Suffolk village on Tuesday. Hundreds of volunteers joined the search for Noah Woods in Brantham. Economists predict the Bank of England will likely hold the base rate of interest when it makes its announcement later. The rate currently sits at 3.75%, and with the recent surge in energy prices, it's expected there'll be hikes later this year. Economist Linda Yu says she'll not be surprised if rates remain unchanged for now.
3: Core inflation, if you strip out energy, underlying the economy is not very strong. We saw that also in the wage growth bills that just came out, and those suggest that the economy is actually weakening. So raising rates would not help that.
1: Manchester United let a two-goal lead slip as they lost 3-2 at home to Brighton in the EFL Cup. Fourth-tier Fleetwood knocked out Sheffield United 1-0 and will now host Arsenal in the fourth round. And Sunderland returned to European football after 53 years with a 1-0 win against AZ Alkmaar in the Europa League. And rapper Macklemore has donated his £750,000 paycheck from Ed Sheeran's US tour to charities supporting Palestinian people. It's after he was dropped as a support act over comments he made about the conflict in Gaza. That's the latest. I'm Stevie Shillinglaw.
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1: From the Sky News Centre at 6, Buckingham Palace says grief can cloud reason after claims the then Prince Charles told Princess Diana's brother she would be forgotten soon enough following her death. Earl Spencer has written a new memoir alleging the comments were made during the arrangements for her funeral in 1997. Police in Suffolk say they've been overwhelmed by public support after they discovered the body of a child in their search for a missing boy. 3-year-old Noel Woods disappeared from a playground in Brantham on Tuesday. A body was found in a pond yesterday afternoon, although it's not yet been formally identified. Leslie Terry is a member of Brantham Parish Council.
2: I think the village will take a while to respond and to come to terms with it. There's been a lot of people around all of the time searching, and I think there'll be time to take stock, and there'll perhaps be something happening over the weekend to bring people back together.
1: Frontline medics in the Democratic Republic of Congo say they're concerned about the pace Ebola's spreading. They say it's killed 3,500 people since May. Rapper Macklemore has donated his £750,000 paycheck from Ed Sheeran's US tour to charities supporting Palestinian people. It's after he was dropped as a support act over comments he made on stage about the conflict in Gaza. Manchester United let a 2-goal lead slip as they lost 3-2 at home to Brighton, and they're out of the EFL Cup. Michael Carrick's admitted there is pressure after losing 3 games out of 6 so far this season.
3: Of course, yeah, that's pretty obvious, isn't it, I think, to say. I totally understand it. We have to accept it. I totally accept it. It's on me, ultimately, you know. What results you get, I'll take that. You take the praise, I'll stand here and take the criticism and the upset. I totally understand it tonight.
1: Fleetwood continued their fairy tale run. The League Two side are into the fourth round for the first time, beating Sheffield United 1-0. And Sunderland returned to European football after 53 years with a 1-0 win against AZ Alkmaar in the Europa League. That's the latest. I'm Barry Weir.

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1: Manx Radio News at 7 o'clock. Mara Mai, I'm Sean Cowper. The Department of Health and Social Care says it will remain in detailed dialogue with the charity which runs the hyperbaric chamber. It's after Hyperbaric Oxygen Therapy Isle of Man rejected a £90,000 offer from the DHSC to provide life-saving and life-improving services, saying it's insufficient. The department says engagement will continue as matters are considered by the next administration. HBOT Vice Chairman Ken Kinraid says it costs £1,000 a week to maintain the chamber and the amount offered was insufficient.
2: That £90,000 is really a drop in the ocean compared to what the likes of the English hyperbaric chambers get. They receive in the region of £1.3 million a year, and that's to really cover their fixed costs, the cost of all the machinery that you have service maintained. Now, we weren't asking for 1.3 million, we weren't even asking for half of that, but 90,000 falls well short of anything that we could have accepted.
1: Left in the dark, that's how a Douglas business owner says he feels ahead of the general election. Josh Moore owns Renegade, Cuts and Clobber on Bucks Road in Douglas. He believes better communication between the business community and the next government will be vital to economic success in the future.
3: I've only had one individual person who's actually running for an MHK actually come into the shop and ask us questions. And that's been really helpful. But realistically, there should be probably a lot more engaging with us as well. I think you have to go out there and speak to the local businesses that are here on the island and, you know, talk to us.
1: Efforts are underway to open the Freemasons Hall in Douglas to the wider Manx community. Expressions of interest are being sought from experienced businesses or individuals who could deliver catering at the facility. It's after Woodburn House made the decision to pull out of the venue after almost a decade. In international news, the King's Summit about the future of artificial intelligence risks being overshadowed by claims in a book written by the brother of the late Princess Diana. Buckingham Palace has pushed back against Earl Spencer, who alleges the now monarch said rest assured we'll forget her soon enough as they arranged her funeral in 1997. Police have thanked members of the public for their help in the search for a missing three-year-old in Suffolk. A body was found in the operation, which centred on Noah Woods. And it seems the way is now clear for Clear Lake Capital to take full control of Chelsea. Former chairman Todd Bowley left the club after selling his shares. Manx Radio News at 3 minutes past seven, our next at 8 o'clock. In the meantime, keep up to date by following Manx Radio on social media or going to manxradio.com.
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4: Well, it looks like being a bright day with sunny spells, but look out for the odd isolated shower, mainly in the afternoon and evening. It's going to be feeling rather breezy with fresh to strong westerly winds, maximum temperature 16 Celsius. Rain will develop through tomorrow morning, becoming persistent and quite heavy before clearing to isolated showers in the evening, strong southwest wind and a top temperature of 16 Celsius. However, Saturday, mostly dry, sunny intervals, just a small teeny weeny risk of a few showers. Fresh to strong westerly winds, best temperature of 18 Celsius.
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1: The Andy Witt Breakfast Show with myself, Dave Moore, right here on Manx Radio Gold. The Supremes, you keep me hanging on. David McWilliams now with the Days of Pearly Spencer. A tenement.

Alphaville, big in Japan on Manx Radio Gold. Just coming up to 13 minutes past 7 o'clock. And the 80s continue right here on the station with all the hits. Here's the Human League from their album.

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The sun is just breaking through the clouds here in Douglas Bay. Might be looking forward to a bright, sunny day. Just a few isolated showers, mainly this afternoon and evening. 27 minutes past 7 here on Manx Radio Gold. And Stevie Wonder, For Once in My Life.

From the album No Parlay, the second hit single for Paul Young, Come Back and Stay. 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A sunny song for a sunny day. Bob Marley, One Love.

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Not quite quarter to eight, but it soon will be in about 90 seconds time. That was Franz Ferdinand on Manx Radio Gold and Take Me Out. Looks like being a beautiful morning here in the Isle of Man. Simple Minds are next with Alive and Kicking.

Hit after hit after hit, right here on Manx Radio Gold, Mai Tai and History. Just coming up to 8 minutes to eight here and there, wherever you are. He's a greasy lover. Philip Bailey and Phil Collins next on Manx Radio Gold. Dave Moore with you right here until 10 this morning.

News at 8 o'clock is on the way in around 3 minutes' time. Our final song of this hour, another smash from the 80s, is Baltimora and Tarzan Boy, right here on Manx Radio Gold.

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1: Manx Radio News at 8 o'clock. More am I. I'm Sean Cowper. A life-saving and life-improving service on the Isle of Man is urging government to reconsider a funding agreement, saying it's not a nice-to-have. HBOT IOM, the charity behind the newly refurbished hyperbaric oxygen therapy centre, has rejected a £90,000 offer from the Department of Health and Social Care, saying it's insufficient. It says it would not be able to provide a 24/7 365 service required by the department for emergency diving casualties for that money. Vice Chairman Ken Kinraid says the offer from government was exceptionally frustrating and it will now consider relinquishing its registration. Well, we appear not to be able to hear from Mr. Kinraid there, but you can find that audio on the Manx Radio website. The DHSC says it remains in detailed dialogue with the charity and matters will be considered by the next administration. A local business owner says he's only been approached by one prospective MHK ahead of next week's general election. Josh Moore owns Renegade Cuts and Clobber on Bucks Road in Douglas. He's asking for more communication between government and small businesses in the next administration. Josh says small businesses are feeling the pinch and there are a number of things which need addressing. 10 independent and impartial international observers are on the Isle of Man ahead of next week's general election. The election observation mission is organised by the Commonwealth Parliamentary Association. Members will watch over hustings, polling stations and counts. Afterwards, they'll put together a report and potentially provide any recommendations for better governance. Deputy Chris Blinn from Guernsey has been on the island and again you can find audio from him on the Manx Radio website. Ramsey Commissioners says planning permission for its new social housing scheme is very welcome. It means after more than 5 years, the local authority can develop the former Albert Road and Close Worry site into two blocks of flats. The commissioners have more than 90 applicants on its waitlist and believe the new flats will serve a purpose for the town. Efforts are underway to open the Freemasons Hall in Douglas to the wider Manx community. Expressions of interest are being sought from experienced businesses or individuals who could deliver catering at the facility. It's after Woodburn House made the decision to pull out of the venue after almost a decade, blaming pressures facing the hospitality industry and the substantial ongoing investment and maintenance needed at the building. In international news, Buckingham Palace has hit back at claims by Princess Diana's brother that King Charles has told him she would be forgotten soon enough during a disagreement over William and Harry walking behind her coffin. The palace says grief can cloud reason and colour memory. Hundreds of volunteers who joined the search for a missing three-year-old boy in Suffolk have been praised by police. A body was recovered from a pond 24 hours after Noah Woods disappeared from a playground in Brantham. And in sport, Manchester United boss Michael Carrick says their EFL Cup collapse against Brighton last night was unacceptable. His side threw away a two-goal lead to be knocked out of the competition 3-2 by Fabian Hertzler's team at Old Trafford. 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
2: So it's going to be a bright day, sunny spells, just the odd isolated shower, but that's going to be later on in the afternoon and evening. Rather breezy, fresh to strong westerly winds though. Maximum temperature around 16 Celsius. Once those showers have cleared, it should be dry tonight, but rain may develop tomorrow morning, becoming persistent and quite heavy for a time, before turning patchy by evening. Strong southwest winds tomorrow. Temperatures again around 16 Celsius. Looking at the weekend, mostly dry. Sunny intervals at times, still rather breezy on Saturday with strong westerlies, then easing winds on Sunday.
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Just about working up, I think. Jesus Jones here with Real, Real, Real.

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Dave Moore with you until 10 o'clock. Hold on next. Wilson.

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4: And the Andy Winch Breakfast Show is also brought to you by Dave Moore. That's me this morning. Thank you for tuning in. Almost 10 to 9, here's Alanis Morissette.

If you're keeping an eye on the clock, it's just gone 8 minutes before nine. 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

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Taking us up to the news at 9 is Madonna.

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1: Manx Radio News at 9 o'clock. More am I. I'm Sian Cowper. A life-saving and life-improving service on the Isle of Man is urging government to reconsider a funding agreement, saying it's not a nice-to-have. HBOT IOM, the charity behind the newly refurbished hyperbaric oxygen therapy centre, has rejected a £90,000 offer from the Department of Health and Social Care, saying it's insufficient. It says it wouldn't be able to provide a 24/7 365 service required by the department for emergency diving casualties for that money. Vice Chairman Ken Kinraid says the offer from government was exceptionally frustrating and will now consider relinquishing its registration.
2: If we go down the deregulated route, then we save ourselves a lot of money in doctors' pay. But unfortunately, we would then have to rely on patients paying for their treatment. And that's something we really do not want to do.
1: The DHSC says it remains in dialogue with the charity and matters will be considered by the next administration. The Isle of Man Post Office has issued a response after a video was posted online appearing to show a postal worker in a heated exchange with a customer. In what appears to be doorbell camera footage, the worker can be heard swearing at the homeowner after a brief row which allegedly followed a previous complaint. Lewis Foster reports.
3: Responding on social media, the Isle of Man Post Office says it's aware of the video and takes the concerns raised seriously. It's confirmed the customer in question did receive their item, while the circumstances surrounding the incident are being addressed internally. It says it's committed to ensuring its customers are treated with professionalism and respect and expects these standards from all of its employees.
1: Ramsey Commissioners says planning permission for its new social housing scheme is very welcome. It means after more than 5 years, the local authority can develop the former Albert Road school site. In international news, senior royals are expected to carry out their engagements despite a claim made in a new book by Princess Diana's brother. Earl Spencer claims the king said we'll forget her soon enough, just days after she died in 1997. A life-extending drug's been approved for breast cancer patients on the NHS in England. The treatment can give people close to 7 extra months on average compared with those who had chemotherapy. And businessman Robert Kraft, who didn't allow Macklemore to perform at his stadium in the US, says he's donating £1.5 million to aid charities in Gaza. The rapper was dropped from Ed Sheeran's support act over pro-Palestinian comments. 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In the meantime, keep up to date by following Manx Radio on social media or going to manxradio.com.
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4: It's going to be a bright day. Well, it's going to start bright anyway with sunny spells. Just a few isolated showers, mainly this afternoon and evening. It's going to be rather breezy though. A fresh to strong westerly wind. Maximum temperature around 16 Celsius. However, tonight should be dry, but rain will develop tomorrow morning, becoming persistent and quite heavy for a time before turning patchy by evening. Strong southwest winds tomorrow with temperatures around 16 Celsius. As for the weekend, mostly dry. Sunny intervals. Still rather breezy on Saturday with strong westerlies, but those winds will ease by Sunday.
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Bill Medley and Jennifer Warnes, I've Had the Time of My Life. Manx Radio Gold Breakfast with myself, Dave Moore. He's Deacon Blue and Dignity.

Prince, Little Red Corvette. Manx Radio Gold Breakfast with myself, Dave Moore. It's just gone 9:15. And the hits just keep coming. Here's 10cc. And their rather unpleasant Dreadlock Holiday. Not the song, but their experience.

It's going to be a bright day, sunny spells, just a few isolated showers later on today. Just gone 20 past 9 on Manx Radio Gold. Here's the Four Seasons, Silver Star.

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Electric Light Orchestra, Don't Bring Me Down on Manx Radio Gold. And here's Billy Ocean with the Caribbean Queen, No More Love on the Run.

for Billy Ocean and Caribbean Queen. Just gone 9:30. It's Chaka Khan next on Manx Radio Gold, and I'm Every Woman.

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Manic Street Preachers on Manx Radio Gold and Kevin Carter. Before that, Culture Club. Do You Really Want to Hurt Me? Just gone 9:45, Manx Radio Gold. And we're going to keep rocking here. Here's Nirvana from their album Nevermind.

Manx Radio Gold Breakfast with myself, Dave Moore. I'll be back again tomorrow. I'll miss you till then. Here's the Rolling Stones.

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1: Manx Radio News at 10 o'clock. Moramai, I'm Sean Cowper. The Isle of Man Post Office has issued a response after a video was posted online appearing to show a postal worker in a heated exchange with a customer. In what appears to be doorbell camera footage, the worker can be heard swearing at the homeowner after a brief row, which allegedly followed a previous complaint. Lewis Foster reports.
2: Responding on social media, the Isle of Man Post Office says it's aware of the video and takes the concerns raised seriously. It's confirmed the customer in question did receive their item, while the circumstances surrounding the incident are being addressed internally. It says it's committed to ensuring its customers are treated with professionalism and respect and expects these standards from all of its employees.
1: Ramsey Commissioners says planning permission for its new social housing scheme is very welcome. It means after more than 5 years, the local authority can develop the former Albert Road school site and Close Worry near to the two blocks of flats. The commissioners have more than 90 applicants on a waiting list and believe the new flats will serve a purpose for the town. Chair Sandra Cottam-Shea hopes the approval will encourage developers and building companies to invest in social and affordable housing projects.
3: Well, hopefully it'll give some impetus to more brownfield sites being used for social housing and get a shimmy on and building, improve the vista, to say the least, because you get so used to just that big empty space. I'm hoping that it will encourage other builders to think on their feet.
1: There was a slight increase in the number of people out of work on the Isle of Man last month. Government figures show there were 324 people registered unemployed in August, up 9 compared to July. Meanwhile, the job centre saw a decrease in vacancies with 520 jobs registered with the service in August, down 44 on July's total. In international news, Princess Diana's brother claims the king told him she would be forgotten soon enough during a row over her funeral. Buckingham Palace says grief can cloud reason and colour memory. A life-extending breast cancer drug is now available on the NHS in England 2 years after being rejected over its cost. Enhertu can give patients with incurable breast cancer valuable extra time. And actor Henry Golding is narrating a new animated series of Thomas the Tank Engine. The star, best known for appearing in Crazy Rich Asians and The Gentlemen, is taking on the role previously made famous by Sir Ringo Starr. Manx Radio News are coming up to 3 minutes past 10, our next at 11 o'clock. In the meantime, keep up to date by following Manx Radio on social media or going to manxradio.com.

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1: Manx Radio News at 11 o'clock. Moramai, I'm Sam Turton. The Armagh Post Office has issued a response after a video was posted online appearing to show a postal worker in a heated exchange with a customer. In what appears to be doorbell camera footage, the worker can be heard swearing at the homeowner after a brief row, which allegedly followed a previous complaint. Lewis Foster reports.
2: Responding on social media, the Isle of Man Post Office says it's aware of the video and takes the concerns raised seriously. It's confirmed the customer in question did receive their item, while the circumstances surrounding the incident are being addressed internally. It says it's committed to ensuring its customers are treated with professionalism and respect, and expects these standards from all of its employees.
1: Ramsey commissioners say planning permission for new social housing scheme is very welcome. It means, after more than 5 years, the local authority can develop the former Albert Road and Close Worry site into two blocks of flats. The commissioners have more than 90 applicants on its waiting list and believe that the new flats will serve a purpose for the town. Chair Sandra Cotton-Shea hopes the approval will encourage developers and building companies to invest in social and affordable housing projects.
3: Well, hopefully it'll give some impetus to more brownfield sites being used for social housing and get a shimmy on and building, improve the vista, to say the least, because you get so used to just that big empty space. I'm hoping that it will encourage other builders to think on the feet.
1: A local business owner says he's only been approached by one prospective MHK ahead of next week's general election. Josh Moore owns Renegade Cuts and Clobber on Bucks Road in Douglas. He's asking for more communication between government and small businesses in the next administration. Josh says small businesses are feeling the pinch and there are a number of things which need addressing.
4: There's a lot of pressures at the minute for small businesses. Just look at, like, rates, rent, you know, the insurance. Things are getting more expensive to get onto the island. That, you know, getting freight from the UK or Ireland, you know, you're paying substantial amounts.
1: In international news, Buckingham Palace has hit back at claims made in an upcoming book written by Princess Diana's brother, Earl Spencer. In it, he claims that in the days after his sister died, the then Prince Charles told him, "Rest assured, we'll forget her soon enough." Meanwhile, the king will tell AI company bosses later they need to reassure people they won't lose control of their autonomous agents. He's hosting a summit involving some of the biggest players in the sector. And in sport, Manchester United boss Michael Carrick says their EFL Cup collapse against Brighton last night was unacceptable. His side threw away a two-goal lead to be knocked out of the competition 3-2 by the team at Old Trafford. Carrick has urged his group to respond quickly.
5: Being here toughens you up. Over a period of time, so you kind of got to deal with it in a way where you can cope with it and you can bring out the best in yourself. As a whole group, I'm talking about here, that we know we can win football matches, and that's what we are here for, is to win.
1: 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The next is at 12. 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
1: Manx Radio News at 12 o'clock. Fast am I, I'm Sam Turton. Ballycommune High School says support is available following the death of one of its students. The Douglas High School's head teacher has written to parents and guardians following the death of a Year 8 student. Graham Corrin said he was deeply saddened to be informing families of the news. The Department of Education, Sport and Culture's bereavement response team will be at the school today to support students who may need time to talk things through and will provide further support and guidance over the coming days. A life-saving and life-improving service on the Isle of Man is urging government to reconsider a funding agreement, saying it is not a nice-to-have. HBOT-IOM, the charity behind the newly refurbished Hyperbaric Oxygen Therapy Centre, has rejected a £90,000 offer from the Department of Health and Social Care, saying it is insufficient. It says it would not be able to provide a 24/7, 365-day service required by the department for emergency diving casualties for that money. Vice Chairman Ken Kinraid says the offer from government was exceptionally frustrating and it is now considered relinquishing its registration.
2: If we go down the deregulated route, then we save ourselves a lot of money in doctors' pay. But unfortunately, we would then have to rely on patients paying for their treatment. And that's something we really do not want to do.
1: The DHSC says it remains in detailed dialogue with the charity and matters will be considered by the next administration. The Methodist Church on the Isle of Man says it is surprised and disappointed to hear the comments made about the closure of Ballofesson Hall. Volunteers believe they had a year from June to save the building from closure, but it's understood it's now being put up for sale in October. The church says a decision was made to have a period of time for prayer, discussion and consultation with members of the chapel and community about its future. It adds this took place over 2 years and in March a meeting was held, which was attended by some members of the hall committee, where it was agreed to sell. The Methodist Circuit says it has had regular meetings with the hall committee and has always been transparent about the processes and timescales. In sport, the Isle of Man begins its campaign of the 2026 Commonwealth Powerlifting Championships later today. A 12-strong Manx squad is contesting the international meetings in Winnipeg, Canada, which is being held over 10 days from September 17th to the 27th. As well as being represented across both the bench and full power competitions, the Ireland contingent also features a wide age range from sub-junior up to master's classes. Powerlifting coach and master's competitor Lisa Grant says being able to take part on occasions like this are further proof of the opportunities available to Ireland athletes.
3: We've opened a new centre in Douglas on Summerhill, so hopefully having the central base for people to train will really help the sport grow. And I think it's just the opportunities that it offers from sub-junior age, under-18s, all the way up to Masters 1, 2, 3 and 4. You can really excel in this sport at any age.
1: 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In international news, Earl Spencer's latest memoir claims the King says Princess Diana would be forgotten soon enough following her death in 1997. Buckingham Palace has hit back at the allegations, saying grief can cloud reason and colour memory. Manx Radio News at 12:03. The next is at 1:00. 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
1: Manx Radio News at 1 o'clock. First to my, I'm Sam Turton. Ballycommune High School says support is available following the death of one of its students. The Douglas School's head teacher has written to parents and guardians following the death of a Year 8 student. Graham Corrin said he was deeply saddened to be informing families of the news. The Department of Education, Sport and Culture's bereavement response team will be at the school today to support students who may need to talk things through and will provide further support and guidance over the coming days. Drawing faces, writing rude words, or putting your name and phone number on your ballot paper could make your vote invalid. A deputy returning officer has given advice on what you can and can't do when casting your vote in next week's general election. Voters will need to make a clear mark in up to two separate boxes on their paper when choosing candidates when the polls are open between 8 a.m. and 8 p.m. next Thursday. Miles Bentham will be overseeing proceedings in the constituency of Garth.
2: If you were to draw faces on it, or rude words, or to write your own name on it and your telephone number, then that would be a spoilt ballot. The idea is there's a mark in the box which is quite clear and legible, and we can say that, yes, you've clearly intended to vote for that person.
1: Left in the dark. That's how a Douglas business owner says he feels ahead of the general election. Josh Moore owns Renegade Cuts and Clubber on Bucks Road in Douglas. He believes better communication between the business community and the new government will be vital to economic success in the future.
3: I've only had one individual person who's actually running for an MHK actually come into the shop and ask us questions. And that's been really helpful. But realistically, there should be probably a lot more engaging with us as well. I think you have to go out there and speak to the local businesses that are here on the island and, you know, talk to us.
1: The Department of Health and Social Care says it is to remain in detailed dialogue with the charity which runs the hyperbaric chamber. Itacha HBOT-IOM rejected a £90,000 offer from the DHSC to provide life-saving and life-improving services. It says it is insufficient. The department says engagement will continue as matters are considered by the next administration. HBOT Vice Chair Ken Kinraid says it costs £1,000 a week to maintain the chamber and the amount offered is insufficient.
4: That £90,000 is really a drop in the ocean compared to what the likes of the English hyperbaric chambers get. They receive in the region of £1.3 million a year, and that's to really cover their fixed costs, the cost of all the machinery that you have to have service maintained. Now, we weren't asking for 1.3 million, we weren't even asking for half of that, but 90,000 falls well short of anything that we could have accepted.
1: The Isle of Man Festival of Motoring returns today with its first stop in Peel. For about the next hour, up to 100 cars will be on display at the Quayside and Finella Beach car park in Peel. The annual event will see Aston Martins, MGs and everything from classic and vintage cars. Organiser James says the theme for this weekend is the best of British.
5: Big contingent of Aston Martins, 40 or 50 odd of them. We've got nearly 60 Lotuses.
6: Have you?
5: I think, yeah. Well, a mix of Lotus and the Caterham 7 Mark, as well as everything else you can think of. MG, Morgan, Triumph, and a few odds and ends here in the end. We've got a big Austin group coming in over as well. It's looking really good, actually.
6: Got
5: really
6: some TVRs coming?
5: Got some TVRs as well,
6: good,
5: yeah.
6: Good man.
1: In international news, the Bank of England has kept interest rates unchanged at 3.75% for the sixth month in a row. It comes despite inflation rising to 3.1%. Two Britons are among three people killed after a light aircraft crashed into the mountainside in the Swiss Alps. The plane came down near Lüttenberg, with Swiss investigators now working to establish the cause. King Charles is bringing together some of the world's leading artificial intelligence bosses later this afternoon amid concerns about the risks posed by the technology. He'll urge executives to ensure the rapid development of AI doesn't cause society to lose our humanity. Manx Radio News at 4 minutes past one. The next is at two. In the meantime, keep up to date with Manx Radio by going to manxradio.com. 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
1: Manx Radio News at 2 o'clock. Fast am I, I'm Sam Turton. Drawing faces, writing rude words, or putting your name and phone number on your ballot paper could all make your vote in next week's general election invalid. A deputy returning officer has been giving advice on what you can and can't do when casting your vote. Voters need to make a clear mark in up to two separate boxes on their paper when choosing candidates when the polls open between 8 a.m. and 8 p.m. next Thursday. Miles Benham will be overseeing proceedings in the constituency of Garth.
2: If you were to draw faces on it, or rude words, or to write your own name on it and your telephone number, then that would be a spoilt ballot. The idea is there's a mark in the box which is quite clear and legible, and we can say that, yes, you've clearly intended to vote for that person.
1: The Methodist Church on the Isle of Man says it's surprised and disappointed to hear the comments made about the closure of Ballafesson Hall. Volunteers believe they had a year from June to save the building from closure, but it's understood it's now being put up for sale in October. The church says a decision was made to have a period of time for prayer, discussion and consultation with members of the chapel and community about its future. It adds this took place over 2 years, and in March a meeting was held, which was attended by some members of the hall committee, where it was agreed to sell. Methodist Circuit says it has regular meetings with the hall committee and has always been transparent about processes and timescales. The Isle of Man Post Office has issued a response after a video was posted online appearing to show a postal worker in a heated exchange with a customer. In what appears to be a doorbell camera footage, the worker can be heard swearing at the homeowner after a brief row, which allegedly followed a previous complaint. Lewis Foster reports.
3: Responding on social media, the Isle of Man Post Office says it's aware of the video and takes the concerns raised seriously. It's confirmed the customer in question did receive their item, while the circumstances surrounding the incident are being addressed internally. It says it's committed to ensuring its customers are treated with professionalism and respect, and expects these standards from all of its employees.
1: Manx Care says it will hold an extra board meeting later this year to make up for the one its chair cancelled. It had been due to meet in September, however this was shelved due to guidance issued to the public service about the pre-election period. In response to an FOI request, the health body said its commitment to hold 6 board meetings in public during the 2026-27 financial year remains unchanged, and it intends to hold an extra meeting in December. In sport, an Isle of Man cricketer, Lucy Barnett, has been named ICC Women's Player of the Month for August. The 19-year-old secures the accolade having starred in the Manx Women's National Team at the 2026 Continental Cup in Romania last month. Having been named MVP at the tournament, she registered 257 runs in total, which included a century and two half-centuries as the Isle of Man finished runners-up to Turkey. In international news, the Bank of England has kept borrowing costs on hold despite yesterday's rise in inflation. The base rate remains at 3.75%, but it's dropped heavy hints of rises in the coming months because of the impact of the Iran war on fuel prices. Manx Radio News at 2:03. The next is at 3 o'clock. In the meantime, keep up to date by following Manx Radio on social media or by going to manxradio.com.

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Darling, I love you, though you treat me cruel. 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
1: Manx Radio News at 3 o'clock. First to my, I'm Sam Turton. Ballochmyne High School says support is available following the death of one of its students. The Douglas School's head teacher has written to parents and guardians following the death of a Year 8 student. Graham Corran said he was deeply saddened to be informing families of the news. The Department of Education, Sport and Culture Bereavement Response Team has been available at the school today to support students who may need time to talk and will provide further support and guidance over the coming days. Ramsey Commissioner says planning permission for its new social housing scheme is very welcome. It means after more than 5 years, the local authority can develop the former Albert Road site into two blocks of flats. The commissioners have more than 90 applicants on its waitlist and believe the new flats will serve a purpose for the town. Chair Sandra Cottam-Shea hopes the approval will encourage developers and building companies to invest in sociable and affordable housing.
2: Well, hopefully it'll give some impetus to more brownfield sites being used for social housing and get a shimmy on and building, improve the vista, to say the least, because you get so used to just that big empty space. I'm hoping that it will encourage other builders to think on the feet.
1: A local business owner says he's only been approached by one prospective MHK ahead of next week's general election. Josh Moore owns Renegade Cuts and Clobber on Bucks Road in Douglas. He's asking for more communication between government and small businesses in the next administration. Josh says small businesses are feeling the pinch and there are a number of things which need addressing.
3: There's a lot of pressures at the minute for small businesses. Just look at, like, the rates, the rent, you know, the insurance. Things are getting more expensive to get onto the island. That, you know, getting freight from the UK or Ireland, you know, you're paying substantial amounts.
1: Drawing faces, writing rude words, or putting your name and phone number on your ballot paper could make all your vote in next week's general election invalid. A deputy returning officer has been giving advice on what you can and can't do when casting your vote. Miles Benham will be overseeing proceedings in the constituency of Garth.
4: If you were to draw faces on it, or rude words, or to write your own name on it and your telephone number, then that would be a spoilt ballot. The idea is there's a mark in the box which is quite clear and legible, and we can say that, yes, you've clearly intended to vote for that person.
1: The steam packet says tomorrow afternoon's sailing to Liverpool and the evening return are at risk of disruption. A final decision will be made by 1 p.m. on Friday. In international news, the Bank of England has opted to hold interest rates for the sixth time in a row, but has hinted at further hikes to come. It's held the base rate at 3.75%, but expects higher energy costs to push inflation above the coming months. The father of the three-year-old found dead in a pond in Suffolk says he was the sweetest and most innocent little boy. Noah Wood's dad, Reese, has expressed a heartfelt thank you to the hundreds of volunteers who helped to look for him. It's Manx Radio News at 3 minutes past three. The next is at four. In the meantime, keep up to date by following Manx Radio on social media or by going to manxradio.com.

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1: Manx Radio News at 4 o'clock. Fast to my, I'm Sam Turton. Armand Post Office has issued a response after a video was posted online appearing to show a postal worker in a heated exchange with a customer. In what appears to be a doorbell camera footage, the worker can be heard swearing at the homeowner after a brief row which allegedly followed a previous complaint. Lewis Foster reports.
2: Responding on social media, the Isle of Man Post Office says it's aware of the video and takes the concerns raised seriously. It's confirmed the customer in question did receive their item, while the circumstances surrounding the incident are being addressed internally. It says it's committed to ensuring its customers are treated with professionalism and respect and expects these standards from all of its employees.
1: 10 independent and impartial international observers are on the Isle of Man ahead of next week's general election. The election observation mission is organised by the Commonwealth Parliamentary Association. Members will watch over hustings, polling stations and counts. Afterwards, they'll put together a report and potentially provide any recommendations for better governance. Deputy Chris Blinn from Guernsey is the group's head of mission.
3: So this is really what it is. This is not onerous. This is not enforcing. It's the other way around. It's trying to help to observe. And that is why the report is always beneficial and can be used where required.
1: A final decision on whether two sailings will go tomorrow will be made by 1 p.m. The 3 p.m. Douglas-Liverpool crossing and its 7:15 return leg are at risk of disruption or cancellation. It's due to forecast adverse weather in the Irish Sea, with the current shipping forecast showing gale-force winds. Apologies. In sport, Armagh cricketer Lucy Barnett has been named ICC Women's Player of the Month for August. The 19-year-old secures the accolade, having starred for the Manx Women's National Team at the 2026 Commonwealth Cup in Romania last month. Barnett went on to be named MVP at that tournament, registering 257 runs in total, which included a century and two half-centuries, as the Isle of Man went on to finish runners-up to Turkey. Having received the award, she says it's a fantastic time for women's cricket, and the prize gives her even more motivation to keep pushing forward. In international news, the father of a boy who was found dead in a pond after going missing in Suffolk says his son was the sweetest child. 3-year-old Noah Woods became separated from a relative while visiting a playground in Brantham on Tuesday. In sport, Chelsea boss Xabi Alonso says he's looking forward to maintaining a strong relationship with the club's co-owner. Chairman Todd Boehly's turbulent reign at the Premier League side has come to an end following the sale of his stake to Clear Lake Capital. Alonso says it's an important day for the football club.
4: Very good relation with Vedat. He was the one that came to Madrid to explain me the project, to convince me, and we are working well together. And as I mentioned, this is phase one that we have completed in the project of the squad. It's good, and we move on together.
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1: Manx Radio News at 5 o'clock. First of May, I'm Sam Turton. Ballycommune High School says support is available following the death of one of its students. The Douglas School's head teacher has written to parents and guardians following the death of a Year 8 student. Graham Corran said he was deeply saddened to be informing families of the news. The Department of Education, Sport and Culture's bereavement response team has been at the school today to support students who may have needed to talk things through and will provide further support and guidance over the coming days. Two sailings tomorrow are a risk of disruption or cancellation. It's due to the forecast adverse weather, with the current shipping forecast showing gale force winds that could impact the Irish Sea in the afternoon. The steam packet says the 3 p.m. Douglas to Liverpool crossing and the 7:15 return leg could be affected. A final decision will be made by 1 p.m. tomorrow afternoon. Drawing faces, writing rude words, or putting your name and phone number on your ballot paper could all make your vote in next week's general election invalid. A deputy returning officer has been giving advice on what you can and can't do when casting your vote. Voters need to make a clear mark in up to two separate boxes on their paper when choosing candidates when the polls open 8 a.m. next Thursday. Miles Benham will be overseeing proceedings in the constituency of Garth.
2: If you were to draw faces on it, or rude words, or to write your own name on it and your telephone number, then that would be a spoilt ballot. The idea is there's a mark in the box which is quite clear and legible, and we can say that, yes, you've clearly intended to vote for that person.
1: Ramsey Commissioner says planning permission for its new social housing scheme is very welcome. It means after more than 5 years, the local authority can develop the former Albert Road site into two blocks of flats. The commissioners have more than 90 applicants on its waiting lists and believe the new flats will serve a purpose for the town. Chair Sandra Cotton-Shabe hopes the arrival will encourage developers and building companies to invest in social and affordable housing projects.
3: Well, hopefully it'll give some impetus to more brownfield sites being used for social housing and get a shimmy on and building, improve the vista, to say the least, because you get so used to just that big empty space. I'm hoping that it will encourage other builders to think on the feet.
1: In sport, it's understood Cardiff is the front-runner to stage Tyson Fury's proposed clash with Anthony Joshua later this year. The early hours of Saturday, December the 12th, is thought to be the preferred date for the heavyweight boxing fight to accommodate American TV requirements. Officials are still to finalise a deal with local authorities to extend the Principality Stadium's curfew. In international news, the cost of borrowing has not changed, but experts have warned the interest rate could rise later this year if energy prices continue to go up. Economists are closely monitoring the effects of the Iran war. The Metropolitan Police has referred itself to the watchdog over its contact with a man accused of being the so-called Putney Pusher. Nicholas Bradman, who was suspected of pushing a woman into the path of a bus in southwest London in 2017, was found dead on Tuesday. The 44-year-old man's family claim he took his own life due to the investigation. A dad's paid tribute to the sweetest and most innocent little boy after Noah Wood's body was found in a Suffolk pond. More than 1,000 people joined the search after he went missing in Brantham on Tuesday. The King has warned there needs to be sufficient means of control over AI before it's too late. His address to tech bosses in Ayrshire follows developers' recent concerns it could destroy humanity if in the wrong hands. It's been confirmed that the remains of a woman missing since 2019 have been found after a wildfire in southwest London. A man has been arrested. And the registration deadline has passed for fans hoping to see an Oasis tour next year. Anyone hoping for fixed-price tickets needed to have signed up by 4 o'clock today. Manx Radio News at 4 minutes past 5. The next is at 6 o'clock. 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
4: Love affair on the way, but first, dry tonight, but rain developing late tomorrow morning, becoming persistent and quite heavy for a time before turning light and patchy by tomorrow evening. Strong southwest winds tomorrow with temperatures around 16 Celsius. That's the weather for now. 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
1: But it's Dave Moore with you this evening. 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

Manx Drive with Andy Wint. Well, normally it's Andy, but tonight it's myself, Dave Moore, right here on Manx Radio Gold, bringing you the big number one from the 80s, Men at Work, Down Under.

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1: I don't know how many times I have to tell you, it's Dave Moore, not Andy, tonight. Here's Maroon 5, and She Will Be Loved.

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1: So we've just had the Star Council, My Ever-Changing Moods. Barry White, You See the Trouble with Me Now. And if we can get some Kate Bush in before six, we'll try and do so. That's it from me. I'll be back with Breakfast in the Morning. Until then, from Dave Moore, bye for now.

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1: Manx Radio News at 6 o'clock. Fast am I, I'm Sam Turton. Left in the dark. That's how a Douglas business owner says he feels ahead of the general election. Josh Moore owns Renegade Cuts and Clubber on Bucks Road in Douglas. He believes better communication between the business community and the new government will be vital to economic success in the future.
2: I've only had one individual person who's actually running for an MHK actually come into the shop and ask us questions. And that's been really helpful. But realistically, there should be probably a lot more engaging with us as well. I think you have to go out there and speak to the local businesses that are here on the island and, you know, talk to us.
1: Ballacamine High School says support is available following the death of one of its students. The Douglas School's head teacher wrote to parents today to confirm the death of a Year 8 student. Graham Corran says he was deeply saddened to be informing family of the news. The Department of Education, Sport and Culture's bereavement response team was at the school today to support students and will provide further support and guidance over the coming days. Two sailings are at risk of disruption or cancellation tomorrow. It's due to forecast adverse weather, with the current shipping forecast showing gale force winds that could impact the Irish Sea in the afternoon. The steam packet says the 3 p.m. Douglas to Liverpool crossing and 7:15 p.m. return leg could be affected. A final decision is due by 1 p.m. tomorrow. In sport, Ironman cricketer Lucy Barnett has been named ICC Women's Player of the Month for August. The 19-year-old secures the accolade having starred for the Manx Women's National Team at the 2026 Continental Cup in Romania last month. Barnett went on to be named MVP at the tournament, registering 257 runs in total, which included a century and two half-centuries, as the Ironman finished runners-up to Turkey. Having received the award, she says it's a fantastic time for women's cricket, and the prize gives her even more motivation to keep pushing forward. In international news, the Bank of England has kept the cost of borrowing on hold but issued a warning about energy bills. It's predicted the Ofgem price cap could jump by 24% next year. That would add more than £400 to the average UK household's bill. The father of a three-year-old found dead in a pond in Suffolk says he was the sweetest and most innocent little boy. Noah Wood's dad's Reese has expressed a heartfelt thank you to the hundreds of volunteers who helped look for him. Scotland Yard says its investigation into the so-called Putney Pusher remains ongoing following the death of suspect Nicholas Brandram. His family claimed he took his own life because of the pressures of the inquiry into the 2017 incident where a woman was shoved in front of a London bus. The King has confronted tech bosses with concerns about what he calls existential dangers if AI goes rogue. He's urged them to put safety first during a speech to executives. And the new voice of Thomas the Tank Engine says it feels amazing to be part of something he watched when he was younger. It's 13-year-old Harry Sparks' first ever voiceover role, and he says it's exciting to play the part of the much-loved character. Henry Golding, best known for appearing in Crazy Rich Asians, takes on the role of the narrator. It's 80 years since Thomas first appeared in books. It's Manx Radio News at 6:03. 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

some of y'all never been down south too much. I'm gonna tell you a little bit about this so that you understand what I'm talking about. Down there we have a plant that grows out in the woods and the fields. Looks something like a turnip green. Nearby called the poke salad. Poke salad. Used to know a girl lived down there and she'd go out in the evenings and pick her a mess of it. Carry it home and cook it for supper. Cause that's about all they had to eat. They did all right.

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1: From the Sky News Centre at 7, the Bank of England's laid the groundwork for rising interest rates despite holding them today at 3.75%. Yesterday's jump in inflation and further warnings about high energy bills to come mean borrowing costs could soon increase. Independent economist Julian Jessop says he'd have voted for a rise.
2: The inflation has been above target for most of the last 5 years. I think the excuse that this is just another temporary shock is beginning to wear increasingly thin. And personally, I would have voted to raise rates today.
1: The King, as Prince Charles, has been accused of being giddily elated following the death of Princess Diana in 1997. The allegations, among several made in her brother Earl Spencer's new book, Buckingham Palace, says grief can cloud reason. Police say the investigation into the so-called Putney Pusher remains ongoing following the death of suspect Nicholas Brandram. His families claim the 44-year-old took his own life because of the immense pressure following his arrest in June. A Welsh businessman's been named as one of three people killed in a light aircraft crash in the Swiss Alps. Owain Davis was managing director of an engineering firm in Bury Port in Carmarthenshire. A leaked document revealed how Sir Keir Starmer planned to launch a fight back after May's elections. The 50 pages seen by Sky News show the former Prime Minister's team proposed a change of tone and drew up a list of new policies. Some of those have been announced by Andy Burnham since he took over. But former Labour adviser John McTernan says it lays bare some of the problems.
3: I looked at the document, for example, on care for adolescents. They say, oh, let's have a review. And it's classic, isn't it, that the Starmer government suggests the way to relaunch is to launch another review.
1: And a river full of crocodiles in Australia has passed an assessment to host Olympic and Paralympic rowing and canoeing events. It's been cleared for Brisbane 2032. That's the latest. I'm Anna Bates.

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1: From the Sky News Centre at 8, Princess Diana's brothers claiming in a new book the then Prince Charles sounded giddily elated on the phone following her death in 1997. Earl Spencer also alleges the King called her chubby before their wedding. In an earlier response to the release of some extracts, Buckingham Palace said grief can cloud reason. Royal biographer Robert Hardman attended Diana's funeral.
2: I watched how upset Charles was. I mean, he really was. I mean, he was more moved, more upset than anybody else there. So it's not necessarily the picture that people will recognise, but this is how Charles Spencer remembers it.
1: Meanwhile, the King's warned AI could be used in potentially catastrophic ways as he acknowledged developers' recent concerns about its ability to take life.
3: There seems urgency in adequately considering the existential dangers of such technologies falling into the wrong hands. Surely then we need sufficient means of control before it is all too late.
1: His Majesty addressed tech bosses at a summit at Dumfries House in Ayrshire. The Bank of England's warned the energy price cap could jump by 24% next year, possibly adding more than £400 to a typical bill. It's also signalled interest rates could rise in the coming months, although the cost of borrowing's been held today. Noah Woods' father's paid tribute to his son, calling him the sweetest and most innocent boy. The three-year-old was found dead in a pond after going missing in Suffolk on Tuesday. Police say their inquiry into the so-called Putney Pusher remains ongoing. Suspect Nicholas Brandrum was found dead this week, with his family blaming the immense pressure of the investigation. And in sport, Manchester City have a 1-0 lead against Norwich in the EFL third round. Bournemouth are making their debut in the Europa League in Spain. They're just getting underway against Real Sociedad. Celtic and Crystal Palace are also in action. That's the latest. I'm Anna Bates.

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1: From the Sky News Centre at 9, Princess Diana's brothers accused the King of being giddily elated following her death in 1997. Our royal correspondent Laura Bondoc has the extract from Earl Spencer's new biography.
2: He says in his book, "The phone rang constantly. Prince Charles caught me as I crossed the landing upstairs. Unlike my other callers who were stunned, barely able to articulate their condolences and offers of help, he sounded giddily elated, like a lottery winner."
1: In response to earlier extracts, Buckingham Palace said grief can cloud reason, affect judgment and colour memory in ways others do not recognise. The Bank of England's kept the cost of borrowing on hold but issued a warning about surging energy bills. It's predicting inflation will continue to rise while gas and electricity tariffs could leap by almost a quarter. For now, the base rate of interest remains at 3.75%. Economist Ben Caswell says everything hangs on the Iran war and how it impacts fuel prices.
3: If they remain elevated for longer, that pass-through is more likely to happen. So they're going to be on watch for seeing what happens towards energy prices looking forward.
1: Noah Woods has been described by his dad as having nothing but love to give following confirmation of his death in Suffolk. The toddler became separated from his family in Brantham on Tuesday. Police say the remains of a woman who disappeared nearly 7 years ago have been found in woodland in southwest London. The body of Joanna Sheen was discovered after a wildfire last month. In sport, Bournemouth are 2-0 up at Real Sociedad in their Europa League debut. Crystal Palace are 3-up at home to Lech Poznan. Celtic are 2-1 down against Ferencváros in Glasgow, while holders Manchester City lead Norwich 4-0 in the EFL Cup. And the registration deadline's passed for fans hoping to see Oasis on tour next year. Anyone hoping for fixed-price tickets needed to have signed up by 4 o'clock today. That's the latest. I'm Anna Bates.

You just don't seem to have as much to lose. Strange how the night moves.

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1: From the Sky News Centre at 10, Princess Diana's brother is claiming in a new book the then Prince Charles sounded giddily elated following her death in 1997. Earl Spencer also alleges the King called her chubby before their wedding. In an earlier response to the release of some extracts, Buckingham Palace said grief can cloud reason. Royal biographer Robert Hardman attended Diana's funeral.
2: I watched how upset Charles was. I mean, he really was. I mean, he was more moved, more upset than anybody else there. So it's not necessarily the picture that people will recognise, but this is how Charles Spencer remembers it.
1: Despite holding interest rates at 3.75% today, the Bank of England's laid the groundwork for them going up in the near future. Further warnings about high energy bills mean borrowing costs could soon increase. Noah Woods, the three-year-old found dead in a Suffolk pond yesterday, has been described by his dad as having nothing but love to give. He became separated from family in Brantham on Tuesday. It's been confirmed the remains of a woman missing since 2019 have been found after a wildfire in southwest London. A man's been arrested. The Metropolitan Police has referred itself to the watchdog over its contact with a man accused of being the so-called Putney Pusher. Nicholas Brandrum, who was suspected of shoving a woman into the path of a bus in London in 2017, was found dead on Tuesday. Our correspondent Emma Birchley has more.
3: The family have a long list of questions that they want answered by the Metropolitan Police, including why he was arrested in the first place and why they say journalists were invited along to that arrest.
1: And in tonight's Europa League action, Celtic lost 3-1 at home to Ferencváros of Hungary. Crystal Palace beat Lech Poznan 4-0. Bournemouth were successful on their debut in Europe, winning 2-1 at Real Sociedad. And Manchester City have eased into the last 16 of the EFL Cup by thrashing Norwich City 5-0. That's the latest. I'm Anna Bates.

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1: From the Sky News Centre at 11, Princess Diana's brothers accused the King of being giddily elated following her death in 1997. Our royal correspondent Laura Bundock has the extract from Earl Spencer's new biography.
2: He says in his book, "The phone rang constantly. Prince Charles caught me as I crossed the landing upstairs. Unlike my other callers who were stunned, barely able to articulate their condolences and offers of help, he sounded giddily elated like a lottery winner."
1: It adds he found the suggestion Princes William and Harry should walk behind her coffin utterly barbaric. In response to earlier extracts, Buckingham Palace said grief can cloud reason and colour memory. There's a warning the energy price cap could jump by nearly a quarter next year, despite the cost of borrowing being kept on hold today. The Bank of England's also signalled interest rates could go up in the coming months. Police say the remains of a woman who disappeared nearly 7 years ago have been found in woodland in southwest London. The body of Joanna Sheen was discovered in Feltham last month after the area was affected by a wildfire. One man's been arrested. Noah Wood's father paid tribute to his son, calling him the sweetest and most innocent boy. The three-year-old was found dead in a pond after going missing in Suffolk on Tuesday. Now to sport and holders. Manchester City strolled into the last 16 of the League Cup by thrashing Norwich City 5-0. A mostly reserved team was too strong for the Championship side. City progressed to meet Brighton at home next month. Teenage debutant Floyd Samba scored two, and manager Enzo Maresca thinks the 17-year-old did a great job.
3: Yes, yeah, satisfied, not just for the two goals. I think for the entire performance, it was good. He didn't play many games as a nine. We trained the last 2-3 days. And as I said yesterday, it's very good also finishing the action. So it was a good game for him.
1: And Ireland's continuing its boycott of Eurovision. It's been confirmed it won't enter the song contest next year because of the involvement of Israel. That's the latest. I'm Stevie Schillinglaw.

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1: From the Sky News Centre at midnight, Princess Diana's brothers claiming in a new book that then Prince Charles sounded giddily elated on the phone following her death in 1997. Earl Spencer also alleges the King called her chubby before their wedding. In an earlier response to some release of some of the extracts, Buckingham Palace said grief can cloud reason and colour memory. Royal biographer Robert Hardman attended Diana's funeral.
2: I watched how upset Charles was. I mean, he really was. I mean, he was more moved, more upset than anybody else there. So it's not necessarily the picture that people will recognise, but this is how Charles Spencer remembers it.
1: Despite holding interest rates at 3.75% yesterday, the Bank of England's laid the groundwork for them going up in the future. Wednesday's jump in inflation and warnings about high energy bills to come mean borrowing costs could soon increase. The father of a little boy found dead in a pond in Suffolk has expressed a heartfelt thank you to the volunteers who helped search for him. 3-year-old Noah Woods disappeared from a playground on Tuesday. A document's been leaked which shows how Sir Keir Starmer had planned to stay in power. Sky News has seen a proposed list of new policies before Andy Burnham became Prime Minister, although he's announced some of them. In last night's Europa League action, Celtic lost 3-1 at home to Ferencváros of Hungary. Celtic pulled themselves level, but manager Martin O'Neill says after that, they lost their way.
3: Got the equaliser just before half-time and then conceded a really poor goal. From our viewpoint, just with the minute when the fourth official puts up. So you're 2-1 down at half-time. We're hit on the break for the third goal. We had a number of balls flashed across the box even in the last 20 minutes. We didn't get there to the front post.
1: Crystal Palace, meanwhile, were 4-0 winners against Lech Poznan, and Bournemouth were successful on their debut in Europe, winning 2-1 at Real Sociedad. And holders Manchester City strolled into the last 16 of the League Cup by thrashing Norwich City 5-0. Teenage debutant Floyd Samba got a brace in his first start. That's the latest. I'm Stevie Shillinglaw.
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1: From the Sky News Centre at 1, Princess Diana's brother has accused the King of being giddily elated following her death in 1997. Our royal correspondent Laura Bundock has the extract from Earl Spencer's new biography.
2: He says in his book, "The phone rang constantly. Prince Charles caught me as I crossed the landing upstairs. Unlike my other callers who were stunned, barely able to articulate their condolences and offers of help, he sounded giddily elated like a lottery winner."
1: It adds he found the suggestion Princes William and Harry should walk behind her